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2: 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Put your hands in the air. Give me all your money.

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0: You might be the type if I play my cards right. 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
0: All I can do is try, give me one chance. What's the problem? I don't see the ring on your hand. I'd be the first to admit I'm curious about you. You seem so innocent.
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σας ακούμε κάθε πρωί και μας φτιάχνετε τη διάθεση. Me not working hard, yeah right, picture that with a Kodak. Or better yet, go to Times Square, take a picture of me with a Kodak. Took my life from negative to positive, I just want y'all to know that. 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